0: Now it's your turn. The gate closes at midnight. Wow, you guys were excellent today. Okay, now let's review all the words we learned today.
1: Palace. 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
0: 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I hope you had fun today. 이렇게 저와 함께 매일매일 공부하면 여러분도 영어를 잘할 수 있어요. Thanks for watching, everyone.

0: Finally, I got you. 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
1: Morning, Berta. Great day to take nature photos of rare forest animals, huh?
0: Yeah, great day. Aww.

0: this. Gear up!
1: This is terrible.
2: Oh, what does it matter?
1: Oh, Mecha Builders, my new exhibit opens today and I still don't have a picture of the what's-a-call-it.
3: Oh, sorry, the who's he, what's it now?
1: Just come to the museum. I'll show you. The what's-a-call-it is a mysterious animal. The story goes it lives right here in treetop woods.
0: What's this?
1: That's a mold of footprints from the what's-a-call-it. And those are its horns and feathers. Some people say the what's-a-call-it's not real, but I saw it once when I was a little girl. And that's why I'm opening this exhibit, to prove to everyone the what's-a-call-it really exists. All I need is a picture. I can't open the exhibit without it.
3: That is a problem.
1: I tried and tried, but every time I get close, it runs away.
0: Birda, we'll help you get a clear picture of the what's-a-call-it. Okay, Mechas, we've got a problem to solve.

0: 놈의 야!
1: Sure.
2: Boy, that one funny looking camera.
1: Oh, that's not a camera. It's my periscope.
3: I use it to see over tall objects. Hi, Mecha Elmo.
2: Huh?
4: Hello.
1: Here, try it.
2: Oh, let me see. Interesting.
1: All right. Here's a camera for you, you, and you.
4: Thanks, Ori. Has Ori ever seen the what's-a-call-it?
3: Bird has told me the story, and we all know Treetop Woods is full of surprises, but I've been all over these woods, and I've never seen it.
1: If anybody can get a picture of the what's-a-call-it, it's the Mecha Builders.
4: Thanks, Ori. We're on the case. 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We need to get a picture of the what's-a-call-it so Berta can open her exhibit.
2: But Berta said when she gets close, the what's-a-call-it always runs away.
4: Maybe you two can wait with your cameras while I fly above and tell you when it's coming. Then we won't scare it away.
5: That sounds like a good plan.
2: Yes, Mise, let's try it.
4: Ready, Mecha Cookie Monster?
2: Yeah, me ready.
4: Cookie.
2: Dum-dee-dum, dum-dee-dum. Dum-dee-dum. Oh, a feather. It's the what's-a-call-it. Oh, no, it's just a chicken. Achoo!
4: Wait, I hear something over here. Could it be? Oh, the what's-a-call-it.
5: Oh, it's coming.
2: Mecha Cookie!
5: Come back, what's-a-call-it? We just want a picture! Now, where did he go?
4: That way! It's heading for the meadow!
5: Mecha Elmo is on it!
2: Which way they go?
5: This is Mecha Elmo's chance! Just need to be very quiet. Huh? A cow?
6: Moo-hoo!
5: You're not a what's-a-call-it?
6: Moo, moo, moo, moo.
4: I think we lost it.
2: Oh, too bad we can't ask cow which way what's-a-call-it went.
7: Hi, Mecha Builders. How'd it go? Did you get a picture?
4: Not yet. We need a new plan. That what's-a-call was too fast.
7: Yeah, I've been there a lot.
2: Yeah, we saw something, and we went this way, and then we went that way, and we almost saw the wall. Hey, Ori, what, you fall out of a tree or something?
3: No, this is my camouflage. I use it to blend in with the leaves and trees so I can take pictures of birds without scaring them away.
4: That's a great idea! We can use camouflage to blend in like Ori. Find the what's-a-call-it and take its picture before it sees us. Come on, Mechas!
2: Sound good to me.
5: Let's try it!
7: Yeah!
4: See anything yet?
5: Nothing over here, Mecha Cookie Monster?
2: Nope. Me not see. Wait a minute. Me see something.
5: Hoofprints!
4: Oh, just like the hoofprint in the museum. The what's-a-call-it must be close.
2: Yeah, good thing it can't see us with our camouflage. This perfect plan.
4: Oh, there it is. Get your cameras ready.

0: on, everybody!
1: Wait for me!
0: I think it's in here!
2: Oh, that's not it. It's just a chicken.
0: But it was just here, wasn't it?
1: Maybe the what's-a-call-it was just never meant to be spotted.
3: We can't give up now. There must be some way to get a picture without scaring it away.
0: Sneezing scared it away. Camouflage didn't work. Splitting up didn't work either.
2: Wait a minute. Do you remember that thing Ori let me look through?
3: The one that was like a big tube?
0: That helps him look around things?
2: Yes. Now what was that called again?
4: You mean my periscope?
2: Whoa!
0: Ori!
2: Yes, exactly. Ori's periscope. That the thingy.
4: It uses mirrors here and here to help me see around rocks and trees when I'm out searching for birds.
0: That's it!
3: Just like Ori uses his periscope to find birds, we can each build our own periscope using mirrors. And then we can all help find the what's-a-caller without scaring it away.
1: Of course! Why didn't I think of that?
4: They're easy to build, too. You just need two mirrors and something to make the tube.
1: We have all those things back at the museum.
0: Yeah! Let's do it!
1: Let's use these. Here you go, Abby. Will these work?
0: Perfect! Almost ready.
3: What's-a-call-it? Take its picture and prove it's real once and for all.
0: Bird Mechas, come quick.
3: What is it, Abby?
2: Did you find it?
0: Shh, look over there.
1: Wait, is that
0: the what's-a-call-it?
1: And it's coming this way. After all these years, the what's-a-call-it is...
2: That chicken on its head? Oh, that's why we saw cow and chicken each time in forest.
3: Oh, look at Elmo. Thought those hoof prints looked familiar. They were cow hoof prints.
0: And the feathers were chicken feathers.
1: Outstanding.
0: Now's our chance to take a picture for the exhibit.
5: Moo?
0: Oh. Wow.
1: Builders.
0: We did it! We solved the problem! We built a periscope that helps you see above and around things. And that's how we got a picture of the what's-a-call-it.
1: Wow!
0: Cool!
4: Why don't you tell everyone how you figured it out?
0: First, we planned it. We thought about ways to solve the problem.
3: Then we tested it. We tried different ideas and didn't give up.
2: Then we solved it. We found a solution and saved the day. Nat in the dark.
6: Thanks for taking us on this hike, Jerry. We learned a lot.
7: Yeah, like always hike with buddies.
8: You know it. That's so no one gets lost. Right, Ranger Nat? Ranger Nat?
9: Okay, everybody, follow me. We should turn this way to get back to the trail. Kids? Jerry? Oh, my map!
6: Where's Ranger Nat?
8: I think he's lost.

0: glad to see you. We were hiking in the woods with Ranger Nat.
1: But when we got back, he wasn't with us anymore.
2: And now we don't know where he is.
3: Aw, poor Ranger Nat. It's going to be dark soon.
4: And he'll be lost in the woods.
5: Lost in the woods?
6: We need to find him, quick!
7: Nekkas, we've got a problem to solve.
5: Okay, it's getting dark soon, so we need to find Ranger Nat fast.
6: Let's split up so we can search different places at the same time.
5: Great idea! You roll that way, you bounce that way, I'll search from above. Mechas, let's move!

0: Ranger Nat! Ooh, look like footprints. Hey, come look over here!
1: Okay, coming! Is it Ranger Nat?
0: No, but those may be Ranger Nat's footprints. We should follow them.
2: Yeah, but it's almost too dark to see the trail.
1: It is getting dark. We should go back to Jerry and come up with a new plan.
3: It's so dark now. Are you still going to be able to find Ranger Nat?
0: We will, Timmy. Don't you worry.
1: We just gotta make sure we don't get lost, too. Jerry, do you have a flashlight we could borrow?
4: We have 3 flashlights.
2: Yeah!
4: Here you go.
1: Thanks, Jerry. Check it out! A flashlight is a tool that shines a beam of light to help us see in the dark. A light can also be used to send signals. That's a way to communicate or tell someone about something.
0: Yeah, seeing in dark is good, but one problem. Me worried about being alone in dark.
1: If you need us, do exactly what you're doing now. That'll be our signal to come over.
0: Like this?
1: That's right. Flashing lights mean come over. Ready, Mechas? Let's find Ranger Nat in the dark.
5: Well, this must be the right way. I hope. Caught on a branch. Oh, wow! It's a shirt for summer! Look at that!
1: Ranger Nat! Where are you?
2: Ranger Nat! Hey! The footprints! We found them again! Let's follow them!
0: Which way do we go? There are 3 sets of footprints!
1: Looks like we've got to split up again!
2: Remember, if anyone needs anything, flashing lights mean come over!
0: Right! Me go this way!
1: I'll go this way!
2: Then look at Elmo, we'll go straight!
0: What the?
1: You okay?
2: Yeah, look at Elmo's just testing that the signal works! It works!
0: Me saw your signal.
2: What is it? Where's Ranger Nat?
1: I found a piece of his uniform. Look.
0: Oh, boy, that means he was here. Let's keep following the footprints.
5: I don't have my tent or my s'mores, but at least I have my lucky pine cone. I'm going to have to come back when it's laid out to find that hat.
2: It's Ranger Nat! Come over!
1: Saw your signal. Did you find something?
2: Yeah, down here. Mecha Elmo thinks he sees Ranger Nat. Follow Mecha Elmo.
0: Good job.
1: Yay!
2: Ranger Nat, it's us. Huh? That's not Ranger Nat, but that's Ranger Nat's hat.
1: We're on the right path. Can't be far behind him now.
0: Yeah. Oh, yeah.
5: Oh, I'm starting to feel hungry. Oh, it's a good thing I always keep

0: one of my world-famous, adventure-approved oatmeal raisin cookies right here in my pocket. And now it's right here in my mouth. I love it.
1: Me smell cookies, and not just any cookies. Whoa!
2: Saw your signal. What did you find?
1: Ranger Nat's world-famous, adventure-approved oatmeal raisin cookie crumbs.
2: Are you sure? That was a silly question. You know your cookie crumbs.
1: Oh, yeah. This Ranger Nat's trail, for sure.
3: It's too bad we don't have a bigger flashlight, so Ranger Nat can see us wherever he is.
2: Nice thinking, Mecha Elmo. You follow the crumbs, I'll find a bigger light.
0: Well, maybe if I climb up high, I can figure out where I am. Yeah. My lucky pine cone! I lost my lucky pine cone! This is not my lucky day.
3: Huh? Hey! That's Ranger Nat's lucky pine cone!
4: Any luck finding Ranger Nat?
2: Not yet! I need to find a great big light that can be seen from everywhere!
5: We don't have any lights bigger than the flashlights.
2: Wait a minute, the truck has lights! Can I use your truck, Jerry?
4: Anything to help rescue Ranger Nat.
3: He has to be nearby.
1: There he is!
0: Woohoo! I'm saved!
1: Yeah, Ranger Nat!
0: Mecha Elmo! Mecha Cookie Monster! I am so happy to see you! What are you guys doing out here?
1: Yeah, we've been looking all over for you, and now we found you.
3: And we found this.
0: Hey, my hat. Thanks.
3: And this, too.
0: My lucky pine cone. This is my lucky day after all. Now, how do we find our way to Jerry's truck?
1: Oh, how do we find our way to Jerry's truck?
5: Will the truck lights be seen from everywhere?
2: Of course they will. If I... Cool Mecha Giant! Ooh! If I use the truck to make a signal like we did with the flashlights, everyone will see it and know where to go.
0: Oh.
1: What we do now?
3: Look, it's the cookie clock. That means that Mecha Abby has gone...
1: Mecha Giant!
0: Mecha Giant?
1: Yeah, when Cookie Clock is gone, she shrinks to normal size.
0: Maybe we can see her from higher up.
1: Yeah!
0: Yay!
3: On the way to the top!
0: Oh, there she is!
3: It's the flashing signal!
1: She's showing us how to get back.
0: What are we waiting for? Let's follow that light!

0: We're getting closer!
1: We almost there! Uh-oh! Time's up!
2: Yikes! This truck is getting heavy!
3: Oh no! Come on! We're over here!
2: Look! It's Mecha Elmo, Mecha Cookie Monster, and Ranger Nat! Yay!
1: Hey, everybody!
4: Welcome back, Ranger Nat!
5: I made it!
2: We did it! We solved the problem! We used lights to communicate with each other in the dark! And we followed clues to find Ranger Nat! First, we planned it! We thought about ways to solve the problem!
6: Then we tested it! We tried different ideas and didn't give up!
1: Then we solved it! We found a solution and saved the day!
6: Time
1: to bounce!

0: O by Bella Davis. O, Olive jumps into the pool.
1: O, Olive jumps into the pool.
0: O, Olga has cookies in the oven.
1: O, Olga has cookies in the oven.
0: O, Ollie holds onto the rope.
1: O, Ollie holds onto the rope.
0: O, Oma reads a good book.
1: O, Oma reads a good book.
0: O, people wear costumes in October.
1: O, people wear costumes in October.
0: O, Oscar opens the door for his mom.
1: O, Oscar opens the door for his mom.
0: O, Omar looks at an oar.
1: O, Omar looks at an oar.
0: O, Owen says hello to the officer.
1: O, Owen says hello to the officer.
0: O, what makes Olivia cry?
1: O, what makes Olivia cry?
2: Let's read it again.
0: O, Olive jumps into the pool. O, Olga has cookies in the oven. O, Ollie holds onto the rope. O, Oma reads a good book. O, people wear costumes in October. O, Oscar opens the door for his mom. O, Omar looks at an oar.

Show me the color. Hello, everyone. Today, let's learn words that begin with the letter U. Umbrella, underwear, uniform, and universe start with the letter U. Are you ready? U, U, U. It has yellow, yellow. It has orange, orange. 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Umbrella starts with the letter U. Umbrella, umbrella. 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

Universe starts with the letter U. Universe, universe. 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

and universe. What letter is this? That's right. This is U. U. U. Can you remember the words that start with U? That's right. Umbrella, underwear, uniform, and universe. Time's up! You can see this program again on the following website, www.ebse.co.kr. The next topic will be words that begin with the letter V.

It's all good. I'm going to fix it again, Bear. This sounds like the song is over. Bear! Fix it! Fix it! Fix it now, you know how. Bear, please fix it now. Fix it! Fix it!

0: to Brother George. This is Mummy Pig. And this is Daddy Pig. Peppa Pig. Grandpa's robot.
1: Peppa and George have come to play at Granny and Grandpa Pig's house.
0: Granny Pig!
2: Granny Pig!
3: Hello, my little ones.
0: Where is Grandpa Pig?
3: Oh, he's down in his shed, making something.
0: What's he making?
3: Ah, goodness knows. Shall we have a look?
0: Yes, please. Hello, Grandpa.
4: Hello, Peppa and George. You're just in time to see my latest creation. Prepare to be amazed.
0: Wow! A robot!
2: Robot!
4: I built it myself.
3: Amazing! It can even talk.
4: Oh, it can do more than talk. It will help us with jobs around the garden and in the house.
3: Fantastic.
4: Yes, and it is very strong. So if we need to pick up, something heavy, the robot can lift it.
0: Show us, Grandpa.
4: Okay. Robot, pick up something.
0: Okay. Oh! The robot is strong.
4: Yes, a robot. Put me down.
5: Okay.
4: Oh, yes. Its brain might need a little adjusting. There. That should do it.
3: I have to say, I'm quite impressed. Now then, who would like a glass of orange juice?
0: Yes, please.
4: Orange juice sounds lovely. It's thirsty work building robots.
3: Okay, I'll bring juice for everyone.
0: And the robot can help. You.
3: Good idea, Peppa. The robot can carry the tray of juice.
5: Okay.
4: The robot might not be ready for carrying trays yet. Maybe after a few more adjustments.
3: Oh, Grandpa, you're such a fusspot. When the juice is ready, I'll call the robot to help.
0: Grandpa, what else can the robot do?
4: Well, I was thinking it could help me dig holes in the garden.
0: Ooh!
4: Robot? Please get me a spade from the shed.
5: Okay.
4: It's not very good with doors yet.
5: Spade.
4: Robot, dig.
5: Okay.
4: That's a bit faster than I was expecting.
0: It's the deepest hole in the world ever!
4: Yes. Perhaps that's deep enough. Robot! Stop! So you see, if I wanted a big hole in the garden, this robot is the one to dig it for me.
0: How will the robot get out?
4: Let's try this. Robot, dig yourself out of the hole.
0: Hooray!
3: Juice is ready! Robot, please come here. Please carry this tray.
5: Okay. Juice for everyone.
0: Thank you, robot.
4: I have to say, I think I've done a good job with that robot.
3: Why are there massive holes in the garden?
0: Grandpa's robot made them.
4: Yes, and if we want holes in the garden, it's just one of the many things my robot is good at.
0: Robot can do everything.
3: Can it tidy up the house?
4: Well, maybe not the house just yet, but it might be able to

0: my shed.
1: Lovely.
0: Robot, tidy up shed.
2: Tidy up shed. Shed is tidy.
0: I might make a few adjustments before we have it tidy up the house.
3: Grandpa, I think your robot is the best.
0: Oh, thank you, Peppa.
4: Grandpa loves robots. Everyone loves robots.

0: Okay, she's asleep.
1: What do you want to watch tonight, babe?
2: Do you watch TV after we go to sleep?
3: Bluey, not again. Come on, back to bed.
2: I don't want to go to bed.
1: Too bad, kid.
2: But why do we have to sleep? Why can't we just stay awake all night?
1: Because that's the way the world is.
2: Well, I'm going to make it so that's not how the world is.
1: That might be tricky. People like to sleep.
2: Well, I'll take everyone's bed to the dump.
1: Yeah, they'll probably just sleep on the couch.
2: Well, I'll take the couches to the dump too.
1: Oh, sounds like a big job. You'll need a full night's sleep for that.
2: Yeah, I will. Night. Hey, wait, no!
0: Come on, I'll read you a story.
1: You know she can't help it.
0: I know. Can you help me?
1: Oh, yeah, I've got an idea.
0: Wait, is it a bad idea?
2: Mom, are you grumpy with me?
0: No, honey, I'm okay. Come on. Once upon a time, there was a village.
2: Are you sure you're not grumpy?
0: No, I just want you to go to sleep. And in the village...
1: Hey, hey!
2: Unicorns!
0: Oh, no, not unicorns. This episode of Bluey, unfortunately, is called Unicorns.
1: Budge up, watch the horn. What are we reading?
0: Well, it's a story...
1: Yawn! Here, read this. It's got a unicorn in it.
0: I'm not reading that.
1: Fine, I'll read it. On up on Tim. I wish I could read.
0: Unicorns, Bluey is finding it a little hard to get to sleep, so we're actually trying to calm things down a bit.
1: Well, it's gonna be hard with Mira.
0: Shh. Bingo's asleep.
1: I don't care.
0: Well, I do. So how about you and your little mate jog on?
1: I ain't going nowhere, toots.
0: My name is Chili.
1: Oh, I'm sorry, silly.
0: Chili.
1: Billy, yeah, that's what I said.
2: Ow. Oh, Mum, please, can Unicorn stay?
0: Bluey, he's the most annoying unicorn in the world.
1: Guilty!
2: But I can turn him into a nice unicorn. I promise I can. Right, Unicorn?
1: Nah.
2: Don't listen to him. Please, can he stay?
0: Fine, but we're reading this book, not yours.
1: You will live to regret that.
0: Once upon a time, there was a village, and in the village, everyone walked around barefoot.
1: Hey,
2: yay! Unicorns! I can't see the page!
1: And why should I care?
4: I forgot about the catchphrase.
2: If you block the words, Mum can't read the story.
1: And why should I care?
2: But the stories are nice.
1: My story was nice. It had a unicorn in it. This one has zero unicorns. And the ending's boring. She just makes sure...
0: Don't spoil the ending.
1: Why not?
0: Because Bluey hasn't heard it.
1: Why should I keep?
2: Unicorns, I'm trying to make you a nice unicorn.
1: Okay. Please continue, Millie. I won't spoil the ending. Where she makes shoes.
2: Unicorns! Ah!
0: One day, the queen decided to get off her litter and have a walk around.
1: Changed my mind. Oh, wait, changed it again. Actually, I will. Nope, not today. Up, down.
2: Yeah, of course. That is bad behavior.
1: Meep, meep, meep, meep, meep, meep.
2: Oh, so is that.
1: Meep, meep, meep, meep.

0: So the queen walked a few steps and stood on a prickle. Ouch!
1: Unicorns, that's mean. How would you feel if you stood on a prickle?
2: I feel good. I feel so good I dance.
1: You wouldn't dance. You'd be crying like the queen.
2: Well, maybe she should wear some shoes.
1: Unicorns.
0: Anyway, the queen discovered that her whole kingdom was covered in prickles. What was she to do?
2: Make shoes.
0: Bluey.
1: Oh, I know. Unicorns, what's your favourite food?
2: Children.
1: Oh.
2: Just kidding. I like chicken bucket.
1: Oh, great. Look, here's some chicken bucket.
2: Oh, thank you. Mighty kind.
1: Okay, we're good to go.
0: So the queen had an idea. She will cover the whole kingdom in leather. That way, no one will ever stand on the prickles again. So she got to work. All day and night, the queen worked, covering her whole kingdom in leather.
2: Oh!
0: Can you please chew with your mouth shut?
2: I can chew with my mouth shut. Of course I can.
0: Thank you. The queen just...
2: Then I'm not gonna.
0: That's it. I'm out.
2: Catch you on the flip side, Willie.
1: Wait, no.
0: I'm done, Bluey.
1: I can handle this, Mum. Unicorns.
2: Ow! My back. My neck. My back and my neck.
1: I just tap you on the shoulder.
2: Whiplash. Whiplash. Call my lawyer.
0: Look, Bluey, good on you for trying, but you can't change unicorns.
1: I think you're right.
0: I'm not sure you can change anyone very much.
1: Well, what can we change?
0: Well, we can stop letting unicorns annoy us.
1: Really? How?
0: Maybe we ignore him?
1: He's pretty hard to ignore.
0: Let's give it a go. The queen just couldn't do any more. She was too tired. Oh, here he comes. Remember? Just ignore him.
3: Are you Willy Healer?
0: I'm Chili Healer!
1: Mom!
0: Oh, yes, sorry. But then the jester said to the queen, Your Majesty, instead of covering the whole kingdom in leather, why not just cover your feet?
3: Stop that reading. This is a very serious matter. One of you karate chop my client.
1: Karate chop?
0: Bluey?
1: Oh, yeah, sorry.
0: So the queen cut two little bits of leather and made them into shoes.
3: Hey, I'm talking to you.
2: Yeah, listen to him.
0: So the people could walk anywhere they wanted and the prickles couldn't hurt them.
2: Stop reading!
3: Unicorns, let me handle this.
2: Yeah, watch it, mate. I'll have to get a little pokey.
3: Okay, as your lawyer, I...
2: Here I go!
0: And they all lived happily ever after. Shall we leave them to it?
1: Yeah, I'm tired.
2: Get it now, mate!

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1: Step 1, tens and ones.
2: Figure it out for yourself. This is where you sign up. Figure it out for yourself. Where do you fit in this lineup? How many tens and how many ones can you count to?
1: 3 tens and 1.
3: 3 tens and 2.
2: That's how you find out what you amount to.
1: 31.
3: 32.
2: Then you get to figure it out. That's what this is all about.
3: Step 2. Rectangles.
2: Now let's see how rectangly you can be. 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
1: Prime positions.
3: Super rectangle.

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1: Figure it out for yourself. What are you afraid of? Figure it out for yourself. Show all of us what you're made of. How many teams and how many parts are you hiding? What do you look like when you're dividing?
2: Bonds, number bonds.
0: Teams, lots of teams.
1: Then you get to figure it out. That's what this is all about.
3: Step 4, play with patterns.

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0: great! And still two steps to go. Step five, join a club.

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2: 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I figured myself out.
3: I'm 32 and I'm a doubler.

0: With the cleaning. I usually help my parents with the cleaning.
1: That's very nice of you. For how long?
0: For about 30 minutes.
1: And do you enjoy helping your parents?
0: 아, 좋아하냐고? 좋을 때도 있고 싫을 때도 있는데 뭐라고 대답하면 좋을까?
1: I know. Let's ask Miso-rang.
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1: But of course, what do we need to do? We need to grab our magic box.
2: 짠!
1: Let's open it up and see what's inside. I will grab two cards and this is the first card.
2: 첫 번째 카드는 뭐라고 적혀 있을까요? 한 글자 한 글자 소리 내서 읽어 볼게요.
1: Let's spell it out. E N J O Y. Once more, E N J O Y. Enjoy. Enjoy. Your turn. Enjoy. Enjoy.
2: I'll put enjoy back in the box and grab the second card. The second card is a lot longer. Let's spell it out.
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2: How would you read this? 어떻게 읽을까요?
1: Sometimes. Sometimes.
2: Your turn.
1: Sometimes. Sometimes.
2: Okay, sometimes back in the box next to enjoy. Enjoy and sometimes, sometimes and enjoy. Let's see what they mean.
1: All right, the first card of the day had this word on it, didn't it? Enjoy. Enjoy. E-N-J-O-Y. Enjoy. Enjoy means 즐기다. Enjoy. Enjoy. Now enjoy sounds like the following words. Boy, joy, and toy. Boy,
2: 남자, 아이, 소년.
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2: J-O-Y죠. 끝에 부분만 같은데 즐거움, 기쁨이란 뜻이에요.
1: Enjoy, joy. And toy,
2: 장난감.
1: They all end in oi. Enjoy, boy, joy, toy. Once more, enjoy, boy, joy, and toy. Enjoy, 즐기다. Let's sing it. Enjoy, 즐기다, enjoy, 즐기다, enjoy, 즐기다. Enjoy sounds like boy. Enjoy sounds like joy. Enjoy sounds like toy. Boy, joy, toy, and enjoy. Enjoy,
2: 즐기다, one more time.
1: Enjoy, 즐기다, enjoy, 즐기다, enjoy, 즐기다. Enjoy sounds like boy. Enjoy sounds like joy. Enjoy sounds like toy.

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Do you enjoy helping your uncle? Sometimes I do, sometimes I don't. And do you enjoy helping your uncle? Sometimes I do, sometimes I don't. All right, let's move on to the alternatives. Do you enjoy helping your parents? 대신에 enjoy 말고, do you like helping your parents? Enjoy, 즐기다, 좋아하다, like 또한 좋아하다. Do you like helping your parents? Do you enjoy helping your parents? You can use either or. And the second one, sometimes I do, sometimes I don't. 대신에 you can say this. Sometimes yes, sometimes no. 그러니까 가끔 좋아하고 가끔 안 좋아해. 가끔은 그렇고 가끔은 그렇지 않아. 그럴 때도 있고 그렇지 않을 때도 있어. 이런 뜻이죠. Sometimes yes, sometimes no. They mean the same thing. All right, guys, let's move on and sing today's song. And the lyrics for today's song, sometimes I do, sometimes I don't. The beat, sometimes I do, sometimes I don't. Very simple. Let's sing it. Sometimes I do, sometimes I don't. Sometimes I do, sometimes I don't. Sometimes I do, sometimes I don't. Okay, one more time, a bit faster. One, two, three, four. Sometimes I do, sometimes I don't. Sometimes I do, sometimes I don't. Sometimes I do, sometimes I don't. Okay, one final time, really, really fast. Sometimes I do, sometimes I don't. Sometimes I do, sometimes I don't. Sometimes I do, sometimes I don't. 그럴 때도 있고 아닐 때도 있어. 좋아할 때도 있고 좋아하지 않을 때도 있어. 라는 뜻이죠. All right, let's move along and try to solve some puzzles. Time to guess today's magic words. Question 1. 즐기다를 영어로 뭐라고 할까요? This word has 5 letters in it, and it rhymes with boy, joy, and toy. It begins with the letter E. 즐기다 in English. E-N-J-O-Y, enjoy. Enjoy. Do you enjoy helping your parents? Question number 2. 가끔. 네, 영어로 뭐라고 할까요? How would you say this in English? Ah, very, very long. 1, 2, 3, 4, 5, 6, 7, 8, 9 letters long. The word rhymes with rhymes, times, and crimes. It begins with S. 가끔. Sometimes. Sometimes. Sometimes I do, sometimes I don't. Let's fill in the blank now. 부모님 도와드리는 거 좋아해? Do you 즐기다, 좋아하다, enjoy helping your parents? Do you enjoy helping your parents? Can you fill this one in? 할 때도 있고 하지 않을 때도 있어. 가끔이라는 단어를 넣어서 Sometimes I do, sometimes I don't. Sometimes I do, sometimes I don't. All right, guys, let's go back and finish the conversation up. With the cleaning. I usually help my parents with the cleaning. That's very nice of you. For how long? For about 30 minutes. And do you enjoy helping your parents? Sometimes I do, sometimes I don't. Sometimes I do, sometimes I don't. Try to use this in your daily life as well. I'll see you next time. Until then, please take care. Bye-bye.

0: Hello, everyone. 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Are you guys ready? I'm ready. Let's go, go, go.
1: Whoa, it works! I did it!
2: What are you doing, Kevin? Why are you doing magic all of a sudden?
1: Oh,

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1: Hi.
0: Hey, I have a question.
1: Oh, 뭔데?
0: What kind of animals do you like? 넌 어떤 동물을 좋아하니?
1: I like dogs. 강아지 너무 귀여운 것 같아.
0: 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What kind, 어떤, do you like, 좋아하니? 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What kind of animal do you like? One more time. Very good. 자, 그럼 이것을 응용해서 한번 만들어볼까요? What kind of food, animal 대신 food을 넣었죠? 넌 어떤 음식을 do you like, 좋아하니? What kind of food do you like?
1: I like pizza.
0: 그렇죠. 한번 따라해볼까요? What kind of food do you like? One more time. Very good.
1: Kevin, I have a question.
0: Okay.
1: What kind of animal do you like?
0: I love crocodiles. 왜 그래?
1: I'm a crocodile.
0: 너 공룡 아니었니?
1: Crocodile.
0: Okay, I like you. 자, 오늘의 핵심 표현으로 카툰 다시 보도록 하겠습니다. Let's
1: go, go, go!
2: Whoa, it works! I did it!
3: What are you doing, Kevin? Why are you doing magic all of a sudden?
2: Oh, I belong to a magic circle at school.
3: A circle? What's a circle?
2: It's a group of students who share similar hobbies.
3: Oh, I see. You're talking about a club, a student group.
2: Right. I recently joined because I wanted to learn some magic tricks, and it's so much fun.
3: Show me something.
2: Okay. What kind of animals do you like?
3: Dogs.
2: Ta-da! A dog!
3: Wow! I can see you really practiced. How about a lion? Make me a lion.
2: Lion? Oh, that's a little difficult. Hold on.
0: Okay, everyone. Kevin's Cartoon English. 오늘도 재밌었나요? 감사합니다. 여러분, 다 잊으셔도 됩니다. 오늘의 핵심 표현만 꼭 외워주세요. What kind of animal do you like? 넌 어떤 동물을 좋아하니? What kind of animal do you like? 아시겠죠? Alright, see you next time.

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1: You do?
0: Yeah. 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Okay, let's see if it works. 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

0: Maybe, Ozzy. 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
1: We tied!
2: Yay!
0: Hi, Daisy.
3: Hi, Ozzy.
0: Hi, Bitsy.
4: We're playing crossing guards. Want to play?
2: Yes! I'm a motorcycle. Vroom!
5: Tip-a-tippy! Tip-tip!
2: Vroom!
0: And I want to cross the road. Wait, where is the road? Is it right here?
6: Am I in the middle of the road?
4: I'm a crossing guard. I'd never let you stand in the middle of the road.
6: Oh.
4: That's the road.
6: Of course.
4: And the crosswalk is right here. Remember to look both ways before you cross the road.
6: Oh, I always look four ways. Up, down, this way, that way.
4: Okay, and we're walking.
2: Motorcycle coming through.
4: Stop. And we're walking. Okay, you can go now.
2: Thank you.
4: And thank you.
6: Whoa, that sign is powerful.
4: Yep. When you see it, you have to stop.
6: I stopped.
4: Want to cross again?
6: Yes, please. This time I'm going to look five ways. Up, down, armpit. This way, that way.
4: And we're walking.
6: Who's coming now?
4: We'll help you.
2: Tippy.
6: Aw, it likes me.
4: This one's dribbling.
6: Stop.
4: Good ball.
2: Tip.
4: That's one, two, three,
2: four. Tip's tiny.
4: Where is Yarny? Uh-oh. Crossing guards, binoculars on. Do you see a yarn ball? There.
6: Aw, he's leaving a trail for us to follow. So helpful.
2: Tiny!
6: Let's follow the trail.

0: do we? Come on, let's go get Yuri. But first, this way, that way. Okay. Curse splash!
1: Swim,
0: swim,
1: swim,
0: swim,
1: swim,
0: swim,
1: swim,
0: swim,
1: swim,
0: swim,
1: swim,
0: swim,
1: swim,
0: swim. Does anyone see Yuri? There's his trail. Follow that yarn. Swim,
1: swim,
0: swim,
1: swim,
0: swim,
1: swim,
0: swim,
1: swim,
0: swim, swim.
1: Look! The yarn ball stopped.
2: We're coming for you, Yardy.
3: Tip, tip!
0: Stop! Ooh!
2: Fish school crossing.
0: All clear. Stop.
2: Huh? Dylan, is that a...
0: giant octopus? Look! That's me.
3: You can't cross here.
0: Tell us to stop. She doesn't even have a stop sign. But we do. Stop! It works!
3: It works for one arm, but I have it.
0: Oops! Stop!
3: Eat!
2: Octopus Daisy has Bitsy, Yardy, and the stop sign. What do we do?
0: Right, okay. Oh, we need more stop signs. One for each of her arms.
2: But I don't have a stop sign.
0: You can use anything.
2: Stop sign. Stop sign. Oh, stop sign.
0: Stop? It works. Stop! Stop! Stop! Stop! No, you stop.
4: She got us.
0: You did it! Keep it up! And we're swimming! Swim! Swim! Swim! Swim! Swim! Swim! Aw, you're so tiny now! And we're swimming back!
2: Swim! Swim! Swim!
3: Charlie!
2: Here's the rest of them.
3: Huh? Can I have a stop sign? It's kind of hard to do my job without it.
0: You're a crossing guard, too?
3: Why else would I tell you to stop?
5: Oh!
3: Thanks! Now everyone look 8 ways. Up, down, armpit, other armpit, other armpit, other armpit, this way, that way. And we're swimming.
0: Swim,
2: swim,
0: swim,
2: swim,
0: swim,
2: swim,
0: swim,
2: swim, swim, swim, swim.
0: Thanks for crossing us safely. Crossing safely?
2: We did it!
3: Yahoo!

0: 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I slept really deeply. 같은으로 정답 확인해 볼게요.
1: It's been a while since we last hiked. It felt great.
2: I know. I'm so hungry. What do you feel like having? Let's order a few things.
1: Didn't you say that Kevin was meeting us here?
2: I don't think he'll come to just eat with us. He's probably sleeping now.
3: Hi, guys!
1: Kevin, you came!
3: Long time no see, Jane. Sorry I'm late. I was so

0: Hiya, friends! Welcome to Fun Reading! Yahoo! I'm so excited to see you here. Let's read together and have some fun. Are you ready for today's book? Yes? Alrighty then, let's do it!
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0: 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The price is $2 each. 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But the demand for muffins is the same. Brett isn't selling as many muffins as he used to. 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But if the price is too high, there is more supply because fewer people will buy that item. Brett lowers the price of his muffins to $1.50. 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When a price is too high, there is low demand. When the price is low, there is high demand. There is a higher demand for $1.50 muffins. That is one way that supply and demand can help set prices. Chapter 4. Seasonal prices. Supply and demand may change because of a season or an event. In October, stores get a big supply of Halloween candy. Stores know a lot of people want candy for trick-or-treaters. The demand is high. After Halloween, there is less demand for candy. To sell the candy they have left, stores lower the price. Making connections. Text to self. Have you ever wanted to buy something that was in low supply? Text to text. What items have been in high demand for characters in your favorite books? Text to world. How have you seen supply and demand in the real world? Glossary. Demand. The amount of something that people want to buy. Economy. The way all people act together to make, buy, and sell things. Price. How much money is needed to buy something. Season. A certain period of time each year. Supply. The amount of something that is ready to sell.
1: Much fun. How about you?
2: Me too. I'm having a great time.
1: Should we read some sentences from the book together?
2: Cool. That's a great idea. Read out loud.
0: The amount of things that a business has ready to sell is the supply. The amount of things that a business has ready to sell is the supply. The amount of things that a business has ready to sell is the supply. Demand is the amount of something that people want to buy. Demand is the amount of something that people want to buy. Demand is the amount of something that people want to buy. Supply and demand may change because of a season or an event. Supply and demand may change because of a season or an event. Supply and demand may change because of a season or an event.
1: Huh?

0: It's time to read our book now.
1: Wow, I can't wait. I wonder what we're going to read.
0: I'm sure you'll like it. Let's find out. The title of our next story is Vote for Me. It's time to pick a new class president. It's time to vote. If you vote, it means you choose a person that is part of the election. In the story, the friends are getting ready for the election. They are helping each other and making

0: means for the election. Who will become class president? Oh, I wonder. Well, let's look at some words and sentences from the story. Election. Election. It was that time of the year again, election time. It was that time of the year again, election time. Class president. Class president. We'll begin with class president. We'll begin with class president. Poster. Poster. I will need a ladder to hang my poster. I will need a ladder to hang my poster. Voting day. Voting day. Tomorrow's the day, voting day. Tomorrow's the day, voting day. Now, let's see how the friends get ready for the election.
1: Are you ready to dive into the book? Let's do it!
2: 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Copyright 2013.
3: It was that time of the year again, election time. As the former class president, Penelope Pony had to make an announcement to her fellow classmates. Penelope Pony said, "Class, I need your attention. It is time for our class to organize and elect new officers. We'll begin with class president. You may decorate the halls with posters which tell why you should be president. For a class president who is heads above everyone, vote for me, Jerry Giraffe, for president. Elect a president you can look up to."
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3: Tomorrow's the day, voting day. Cast your vote. Whoever wins, it will be okay.
0: Who will our new president be? If you stop by the school tomorrow at 3, you will see.

0: Wow! That was a great story! Let's think about the story! Let's review!
1: Oh, it's exciting! I wonder who will become the class president. Let's do a little review and have a short quiz. Time to find the answer. The animal friends make posters or books for the election. The animal friends make posters or books for the election. Yes, posters. The animal friends make posters for the election. They will choose a new class president or teacher. They will choose a new class president or teacher. Yes, class president. They will choose a new class president. You did a wonderful job.
0: I hope you had a great time with me. Let's get together again next time.

0: Today we're learning all about nighttime.
1: Did someone say nighttime?
0: Yes.
1: But it is still the day. It is still light out, see?
0: All right.
1: Oh, I have it. All we have to do is wait for the sun to go down. And then it will be nighttime.
0: Okay.
1: This could take a while.
0: Yeah. Let's find out more about nighttime today on Sesame Street.
1: Oh, whoa, whoa, whoa, whoa. Never mind.

0: Okay, now, do you both have everything you need for your sleepover?
1: Mm-hmm.
0: Your toothbrushes?
2: Check.
0: Your pillows?
2: Check.
0: Oh, Gabrielle, did you remember to pack your hair bonnet?
2: Check.

0: Okay, then.
1: Oh, hi. Welcome to Sesame Street.
2: Hi. We're having a sleepover at Abby's. Come on.
1: Yeah. Okay, that's set there, and... Ah! My drawer is open. Ah, Daddy, you better close it. Ah, zippity!
3: Nobody?
1: Rudy!
4: Abby!
1: What are you doing here, little brother?
4: Oh, Abby, can I please come to your sleepover, too? Oh, please, please, please, please, please, please!
1: Oh, it's really just for me and my friends, little brother.
4: Oh, okay.
1: But you can come in later when we play games together.
4: Oh, okay!
2: Starry.
1: Aw, thanks. Oh, and I love yours. I love the puppies. And, oh, I love your bunny.
5: Oh, thank you. You're too kind.
1: I really like your hair and braids, Gabrielle.
5: I love the way my grandma braided them for me.
6: Oh, my sugar plum. Okay, well, you all have a good time, and I will see you tomorrow.
1: Okay. Okay.
6: All right, bye.
7: Have fun. Come on, Nell.
4: Oh, not too much fun. Because I'm going to be back later. Bye.
1: Oh, okay.
6: Bye.
1: Okay. Oh, look at that one's playing Frisbee.
5: Oh, yes. That's cute.
4: I heard some laughing. Oh, what you laughing about? You starting some games?
1: No, not yet, Rudy. We're still bonding over our PJs.
4: Oh, my PJs have shooting stars on them. Pretty cool, huh?
1: Uh-huh.
5: Yeah.
4: Okay, bye.
1: Okay, bye.
5: Bye.
1: Okay, are you two ready for the funnest, the most amazing sleepover ever?
5: Yeah.
1: Okay, are you ready, Wanda? Let's do this.

0: I hear some laughing in here. Does that mean it's game time now?
1: Sure. Come on in.
0: Oh, finally. Yeah.
1: Okay. So, what game should we play first?
0: How about Simon Says?
2: Oh, yeah. I love Simon Says.
1: Yeah, me too. So, Rudy, you can be Simon first.
0: Oh, good, Gary. Simon Says, wave your arms. Okay. Like it. Simon Says, freeze. Very good. Now, clap your hands. Oh, I didn't say Simon Says. You're out, Charlie.
1: Oh, sorry, Charlie. Oops.
0: Okay, I spy with my little...
3: I spy with my little eye someone who's...

0: Well, hi, everybody. How's it going in here? Oh, goodness. Oh, there's a sleepy head. Come on, little buddy. There we go. Oh,
1: thank you, Daddy.
0: Oh, you're welcome, son. You girls, start your bedtime routines. Your mom will be in a minute to read you a bedtime story.
1: Okay.
0: Okay.
1: I love you. Good night.
2: Love you, too. Huh? Okay, let's do our bedtime routine.
3: Everyone's teeth nice and clean?
4: Yes.
2: So, what's next on your bedtime routine? For me, it's...
5: hair.
2: Charlie, Gabrielle, where's your brushes?
6: Oh, brushing my hair isn't part of my bedtime routine.
3: Mine either.
2: Oh, really? Well, what do you do to take care of your hair?
6: Well, my hair is curly, so I spray it with a conditioner before I go to bed to make sure I don't get any knots or tangles. Then I wash it out in the morning.
3: My hair is in braids this week, so I put a bonnet on my head. It keeps my hair from getting knots and tangles, and it keeps my hair soft and shiny.
2: Well, my hair is straight, so I gotta brush it, otherwise it gets knots and tangles.
3: See? Our bedtime routines are different and the same.
2: Yeah, I think they are. I think the next time my bedtime routine is sleep.
6: Uh-huh. Me too.
3: Me three.
2: Okay, back to the bedroom.
7: And it is happily ever after.
8: The end.
7: Now, is everyone as snug as a ladybug in a rug?
9: Yeah.
7: All right. Sleep tight and have sweet, magical dreams. Night.
10: Wow. Oh, I almost forgot the last part of my bedtime routine.
6: What is it?
10: Saying what I'm grateful for before I go to sleep. Like, I'm grateful for all the fun we had today, dancing and playing games.
6: Well, I'm grateful for that, too. Thanks for inviting us, Abby.
2: Yeah. Well, I'm grateful for friends like you, who made this the best sleepover ever. Mm-hmm. Oh, night-night.
10: Night-night.
6: Good night. Good night.
11: Celebrating me, celebrating you, celebrating us.
12: Wow, what a pretty night. Oh, hi. Hey, look, Jacob and Nick are talking about their bedtime routines. You know, the things that they do every night before they go to sleep.
13: I always brush my teeth before bed.
14: Me too. That part of our routine is the same. What do you do next?
13: I brush my hair.
14: I put my hair in a do-rag.
13: Oh, great. Then I think about all the things I'm grateful for.
14: So do I.
12: Wow. You know, everybody has a bedtime routine. Even Elmo. Hey, Elmo knows that music. It's time for the letter of the day. Let's go.

0: 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Can you tell us all about your bedtime routine?
1: Certainly. 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
0: After that, I remove my monocle, put on my jammies, and hop straight into bed.
1: Straight into bed,
0: yes,
1: got it.
0: Yes, and then I fall asleep by counting bats.
1: Counting bats?
0: Oh, that is correct, like this. That is one bat. Oh, two bats. Three bats. Four bats. Oh, five bats. Six bats. Oh, seven bats. Eight bats. 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Well, that sounds like the foodie truck. Let us see what Gonger and Cookie Monster are making today. Bats, this will help you.

0: I got it.
1: Hi, Cookie Monster and Gonger. I'm Jordan, and I need your help. I'm having a sleepover tonight with my friends, and we'd like a healthy nighttime snack. Could you help us, please?
2: Of course we can help you, because we are... Monster Foodies! Okay, what kind of healthy and delicious nighttime sleepover snack should we make, Chef Gonger?
3: I know! Edamame!
2: Oh boy, that's great news! Yeah! Oh boy, oh boy, oh boy, oh boy!
3: What news?
2: You know about Ed. You said Ed, a mommy. Yeah, that terrific news.
3: Cookie Monster, what? I'm talking about Ed the mommy. Look, Ed the mommy is a kind of bean.
2: Oh.
3: To make Ed the mommy snack, we need Ed the mommy and sea salt. Oh,
2: okay, here we go. Hear the salt.
3: Yeah.
2: Oh boy, Ed is gonna love this.
3: No, Cookie. There is no Ed.
2: I guess we don't need the salt then.
3: We do. Okay. And we need edamame too.
2: Edamame. Oh, we no got that.
3: Oh, it's okay. Look, don't worry. Don't explain. We've been for this before. We'll go for this again. Let's just go to the edamame farm and get some edamame.
2: Okay, here we go.
4: Edamame farm, we're going to an edamame farm.
2: Oh boy, here we are at the edamame farm.
5: Hello, Cookie Monster and Gonger. Welcome to the edamame farm.
2: Hello, Farmer Aya. We need edamame to make healthy nighttime snack. Can you help us, please?
5: Of course, I can help you. Edamame is a young, green soybean. On the outside are fuzzy green pods. Inside are the beans. Edamame grow on short stalks and they grow from white, yellow, or purple flowers. For edamame, the soybeans are picked before they are fully ripe, when they are still soft and green. First, the edamame pods are frozen to make the beans sweeter. Then, they are washed and packed. After that, the edamame are sent to local stores and farmers' markets. Edamame can be used in salads, poke bowls, and even ground up to make edamame hummus. My favorite way to eat edamame is straight out of the pot. You can open the pot with your fingers and take out the beans, or squeeze them right into your mouth. Here are some edamame beans for a healthy nighttime snack, Cookie and Gonger.
4: Thanks, Farmer Aya! Edamame, going home with edamame.
2: Yeah. Hey, Chef Gonger, we got edamame. Now, me wonder how we make edamame snack.
3: Oh, well, why don't we check the recipe?
2: Oh, good idea.
3: First, we blanch the edamame. Blanch means to boil for a short time.
2: Water boiling.
3: Okay, now add 1 teaspoon of salt and edamame.
2: Okay, adding salt and adding edamame.
3: Now we boil it till the pods are bright green. Yay! The edamame is done boiling! Now drain them and put them into the bowl!
2: Okie dokie.
6: Water careful. Steady. Oh, nicely done!
3: Now sprinkle a little salt on top. Sprinkle!
2: Oh, boy. That looks delicious.
3: Hey, it's ready!
2: Order of...

0: Edamame.
1: Regards to Ed.
0: Oh, Cookie Monster. Oh,
1: yeah, Gunger.
0: I got the snaz for you.
1: Oh, boy, thank you.
0: Yeah, oh, Cookie, careful. Don't eat the pot. Yeah, just the bean.
1: Oh, yummy.
0: Yeah.
1: Oh, yeah.
2: Thank you so much, Cookie Monster and Gunger, for the healthy nighttime snack.
3: It's delicious and fun to eat.
2: Mmm.
4: Welcome, Jonathan. I'm Fred.

0: to explore. Come with us on a nature adventure with the Nature Explorers.
1: Yeah. Oh, hey.
2: Hey.
3: Hey there.
1: Elmo and Gabrielle, we're just getting back from a walk with Grandma now.
3: That's right. And now it's nighttime, so we're headed home.
1: Yeah. Oh, wait a minute. Where's Tango?
4: That sounds like her.
1: Come on, let's go see what Tango's barking at.
4: Oh, look, there she is.
1: Oh, Tango found Chirpy the Cricket. Hi, Chirpy.
5: Chirp!
1: Okay, Tango, time to go home. Elmo bets it's Chirpy's bedtime, too. Night-night, Chirpy.
3: Actually, crickets are nocturnal.
1: Nocturnal? What's that mean?
3: Nocturnal means that they sleep during the day and are up and active during the nighttime.
4: Animals up at night? I have to draw this in my notebook.
1: Elmo wonders what other animals are up at night.
4: Great question, Elmo. This is a job for
0: Nature Explorers.
1: You could be a Nature Explorer, too.
4: Come on, observe and look closely with us.
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1: Check.
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7: Ready to explore.
4: Wait for us, Tango.
1: It's a nest!
4: Oh, quick, turn off your flashlights. There are cute baby birds sleeping up there.
1: Shh, no more barking, Tango. We don't want to wake the birds up.
3: That's right. We need to be kind to nature. So observe, don't disturb.
4: These birds are sleeping, so I don't think they're nocturnal.
3: Great observation, Gabrielle. These birds are not active at night. But there are some birds that are nocturnal, like the... Some birds like the...
1: Elmo wonders what's making that sound.
4: Wait, I think I know who is making that hoo-hoo sound. Come on!
3: As I was saying, some birds are nocturnal like the...
4: Owl! We learned about owls in school. They can't move their eyes back and forth like we can, but they can turn their heads around really far. Like that!
1: Amazing! Oh, Elmo wishes he could do that. Let's find another animal that's up at night. Help us look!
4: Behinds light up.
1: Oh, Elmo thinks fireflies are nocturnal, too.
3: You're right, Elmo.
1: Oh. Hey, look! More firefly friends.
4: It's the firefly dance party.
1: Yeah! Dance with us.
4: Nocturnal animals who are up at night.

0: We found three nocturnal animals who are up at night. A cricket, an owl, and a firefly.
1: Good job, nature explorers!
0: And great nature exploring!
1: Bye-bye, explorers! Bye. Okay, Tango, time for bed.
2: I hope you had fun learning about routines. We had so much fun at my sleepover. Playing Simon Says, eating snacks, hearing a bedtime story.
3: Yeah, and even though our routines are different,
2: we each have one.
4: Girls, I think this is the part of your bedtime routine where you actually go to bed. Good night.
2: Okay. See you next time on Sesame Street.

0: Olga has cookies in the oven. O, Ollie holds onto the rope. O, Ollie holds onto the rope. O, Oma reads a good book. O, Oma reads a good book. O, people wear costumes in October. O, people wear costumes in October. O, Oscar opens the door for his mom. O, Oscar opens the door for his mom. O, Omar looks at an oar. O, Omar looks at an oar. O, Owen says hello to the officer. O, Owen says hello to the officer. O, what makes Olivia cry? O, what makes Olivia cry?
1: Let's read it again.
0: O, Olive jumps into the pool. O, Olga has cookies in the oven. O, Ollie holds onto the rope. O, Oma reads a good book. O, people wear costumes in October. O, Oscar opens the door for his mom. O, Omar looks at an oar. O, Owen says hello to the officer. O, what makes Olivia cry?

0: It's time for English on the Go, so we're going to look at Serena's full clip where she talks to us about a big decision that she's making with regards to her studies. She's actually going to be switching universities. Let's find out more.
1: Just wanna ignite ya!
2: Are you ready? Go!
3: I have made a big decision, and I actually don't know if it's a blessing in disguise or not. So let me tell you what has turned my life upside down lately. I've been minding my own business abroad while I was attending my study program when certain German laws regarding my future study plans have had been changed

0: for the worse. And that has led me to the decision to willingly drop out of my university abroad and to try my luck at reapplying at a German university at home. As you can imagine, bureaucracy and paperwork pose difficulties because I have to juggle many things in many places at the same time. But I can handle it. Even though it feels like my future is hanging by a thread right now, I'm very confident that it will turn out for the better. Usually I make very well-planned and well-thought-out decisions, but sometimes life, just like now, forces you to take a chance. And for all of you guys who are in a similar life-changing situation right now, I will keep my fingers crossed that it will work out.
1: 네, 오늘의 핵심 어휘를 보고 공부 이어가겠습니다. 먼저 이런 단어가 나오는데요. 축복을 뜻하는 blessing, 그리고 변장을 가리키는 disguise가 나와요. 이 두 가지가 하나의 표현 속에서 있다가 나올 겁니다. 그리고 자진해서 직접 스스로 누군가의 강요가 아니고 네, 원해서 할 때 willingly라고 합니다. 발음 연습해 볼까요?
2: Let's practice our pronunciation starting with blessing, blessing, blessing. Next we have disguise, disguise, disguise. Willingly, willingly, willingly. Let's take a look at some more vocabulary words.
1: 그 다음으로 요식 체계나 관료 체계를 뜻하는 bureaucracy, bureaucracy. 그 다음 서류 작업, paperwork. 말 그대로 종이 일이죠. paperwork. 마지막 실 또는 가닥을 뜻하는 thread, thread 나옵니다. 발음 연습해 볼게요.
2: Next we have bureaucracy, bureaucracy, bureaucracy. Next we have paperwork, paperwork, paperwork. And lastly, thread, thread, thread. Perfect. Let's take a look at Serena's clip once again, but with English subtitles.
0: I have made a big decision, and I actually don't know if it's a blessing in disguise or not. So let me tell you what has turned my life upside down lately. I've been minding my own business abroad while I was attending my study program when certain German laws regarding my future study plans have had been changed for the worse. And that has led me to the decision to willingly drop out of my university abroad and to try my luck at reapplying at a German university at home. As you can imagine, bureaucracy and paperwork pose difficulties because I have to juggle many things in many places at the same time. But I can handle it. Even though it feels like my future is hanging by a thread right now, I am very confident that it will turn out for the better. Usually I make very well-planned and well-thought-out decisions, but sometimes life, just like now, forces you to take a chance. And for all of you guys who are in a similar life-changing situation right now, I will keep my fingers crossed that it will work out.
2: I'm sorry to hear that, you know, some laws were changed and some things changed and you have to reapply, you know, for universities. I hope that it works out. Our fingers are crossed for you as well.
1: 지금 굉장히 어려운 상황일 것 같은데요. 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
2: Sounds great.
0: I have made a big decision and I actually don't know if it's a blessing in disguise or not. So let me tell you what has turned my life upside down lately. I've been minding my own business abroad while I was attending my study program.
2: I have made a big decision and I actually don't know if it's a blessing in disguise or not.
1: I made a big decision 하면 그냥 단순하게 과거에 언젠가 한번 결정을 내렸다라는 뜻인데요. 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
2: blessing in disguise.
1: Disguise. 네. 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
1: Well, you're
0: 말이잖아요.
1: kind of making a wish or you hope for something, right?
0: Yes.
1: All right. Perfect. How about we review and take a look at a clip once again?
2: I have made a big decision and I actually don't know if it's a blessing in disguise or not. So let me tell you what has turned my life upside down lately. I've been minding my own business abroad while I was attending my study program when certain German laws regarding my future study plans have had been changed for the worse. And that has led me to the decision to willingly drop out of my university abroad and to try my luck at reapplying at a German university at home. As you can imagine, bureaucracy and paperwork pose difficulties because I have to juggle many things in many places at the same time. But I can handle it. Even though it feels like my future is hanging by a thread right now, I am very confident that it will turn out for the better. Usually I make very well-planned and well-thought-out decisions, but sometimes life, just like now, forces you to take a chance. And for all of you guys who are in a similar life-changing situation right now, I will keep my fingers crossed that it will work out.
0: 오늘의 핵심 패턴으로 복습해 보겠습니다. 먼저 Let me tell you라는 패턴이 나왔습니다. 뭐뭐를 말씀드릴게요. 이야기를 시작하기에 좋은 어떤 신호 같은 존재고요. 그 다음으로 Try one's luck at doing something 하면 시도해 보는 건데 luck이 들어가기 때문에 되든 안 되든 뭐뭐를 해보다라는 뜻을 가지게 됩니다. 이 패턴을 이용해서 만들어 볼 영어 문장의 우리말 번역 먼저 보여드릴게요.

0: She tried her luck at becoming a singer. One last time. She tried her luck at becoming a singer. Great. Let's take a look at Serena's clip for the last time with both English and Korean subtitles.
1: I have made a big decision, and I actually don't know if it's a blessing in disguise or not. So let me tell you what has turned my life upside down lately. I've been minding my own business abroad while I was attending my study program when certain German laws regarding my future study plans have had been changed for the worse. And that has led me to the decision to willingly drop out of my university abroad and to try my luck at reapplying at a German university at home. As you can imagine, bureaucracy and paperwork pose difficulties because I have to juggle many things in many places at the same time. But I can handle it. Even though it feels like my future is hanging by a thread right now, I am very confident that it will turn out for the better. Usually I make very well-planned and well-thought-out decisions, but sometimes life, just like now, forces you to take a chance. And for all of you guys who are in a similar life-changing situation right now, I will keep my fingers crossed that it will work out.
2: 오늘의 알쏭달쏭 영어 표현 한마디 준비했습니다.
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0: 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Let's see how this turns out.
2: 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Let's see how this turns out.
0: You could even say plays out as well.
2: Plays out 아니면 goes.
0: Goes.
2: How this goes.
0: How this goes.
2: 다양하게 쓸 수 있겠죠?
0: Yep. One last time. Let's see how this turns out. Great, let's move on to In the Social World.

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And I'm Kristen Cho. 네, 안녕하세요. And thank you so much for tuning in to the show. So, finally, we got the job. We had the interview. We got a job. And now we are in the office. 자, 이제 출근을 했는데, 좀 모든 게 좀 새롭죠? Like, you know, new people, new things to learn. So we're going to have some office English, some dialogues that talk about sort of everyday office stuff. 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Here we go. 부담 갖지 말고 같이 점심 드시러 가시죠. How do we say this in English? The word burden? I don't know. 말씀 고맙습니다만 그 전에 이 일을 마무리해야 해서요. 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Can I get you something? All right, guys, let's look at the whole dialogue. Okay, very casual conversation. 자, 직장 다니면은 당연히 점심을 먹어야 되죠. So, like, we're all going out together. Let's have lunch. Or, you know, you can have lunch at your desk. In this case, your colleagues, your co-workers are saying, hey, you want to come to lunch with us? 자, 부담 갖지 말고 같이 점심 드시러 가시죠. 부담. This is a really good word, you know, and Koreans like the word 부담. And they think burden. 근데 여기서 burden이 나올까요? Okay. Feel free to join us for lunch. 아주 간단하죠. Feel free to. 그게 바로 부담 갖지 말고. You're welcome to. 이렇게 말할 수도 있고요. Feel free to join us. 우리 같이. To do what? To have lunch. For lunch. Join us for lunch. Let's have lunch together. 이 아니고 join us for lunch. 이렇게도 말할 수 있습니다. 그러니까 이거는 그냥 우리 같이 점심 식사 같이 할래요? That's basically what it means, okay? Feel free to join us for lunch. And so the person says, thanks, but I have to wrap this up first. Thanks, but I have to wrap this up first. Okay, so, 말씀 고맙습니다만 그 전에 이 일을 마무리해야 해서요. Okay, 마무리해야 된다. Wrap up. Of course, this is such a common expression that we use at our workplace to wrap something up, to finish something up. 자, 고맙지만 thanks or thank you, but 이렇게 할 때 거절하는 거죠. Thank you, but. So that's like kind of a pattern, right?

0: there. I have to wrap this up first. 이거를 이 일을 먼저 끝내고 끝내야 돼요. 그런 말이에요. So 마무리를 하다. Wrap something up. Okay? Can I get you something? Can I get you something? 자, 그럼 뭐라도 사다 드릴까요? Can I get you something to eat죠? Can I get you something? That's a real nice way of saying, do you want something to eat? Can I get you something? All right, let's look at the whole dialogue. Feel free to join us for lunch. Thanks, but I have to wrap this up first. Can I get you something? This is a nice coworker. All right, let's look at some key points. All right, key phrase here, feel free to. This is our pattern. Feel free to means 부담 갖지 말고 편하게 뭐뭐 하세요. 그런 뜻입니다. So, feel free to eat whatever you want. Feel free to eat whatever you want. Okay, so 누구 집에 놀러 갔는데 막 음식이 여기저기 있는데 아 그냥 뭐 아무거나 드세요. 뭐 마음껏 드세요. 네, that's basically what this is saying. Feel free to eat whatever you want. 그러니까 부담 갖지 말고 불편하게 생각하지 말고 아주 편하게 드세요. Okay, feel free to cancel the meeting if you have to. 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Okay, so it means don't worry. 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Feel free to cancel the meeting if you want to, if you have to. It's okay. So you're making the other person feel comfortable and you've make them feel like it's no problem. Yeah, feel free to. Alrighty, great. Next one, wrap up. Okay, wrap up means 마무리하다, 뭐를 끝내는 거죠. So wrap up. So let's wrap up the meeting in 10 minutes. Let's wrap up the meeting in 10 minutes. 이렇게 굉장히 많이 쓰죠. Let's finish the meeting. 이런 말은 거의 안 씁니다. 그러니까 wrap up the meeting. 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So wrap up. Wrap up the meeting, wrap up the conference, wrap up the project, whatever. You're finishing it. All right, next sentence. Could you wrap up the report by tomorrow? Could you wrap up the report by tomorrow? 자, 내일까지 이 보고서를 끝낼 수 있나요? Yes, so finish. It's just another word for finish, to complete, okay? So could you wrap it up? 이럴 때는 또 presentation을 주는데 너무 길어져 가고 있어요. 그러면 CEO가 뭐 회장님이 뭐, you know, like, could you wrap it up? 빨리 좀 끝내지. 이렇게 말할 수도 있고요. Okay, wrap it up. All right, I think we're now ready for, we're going to wrap up this section and move on to shadowing. All right, guys, it's time for shadowing. All right, we're going to speak out loud and we're going to practice kind of at a native speed, native speaker speed, okay? Just naturally and go with the flow. All right, here we go. Feel free to join us for lunch. Thanks, but I have to wrap this up first. Can I get you something? Okay, can I get you something? Can I get you something? Okay, all right, let's do that one more time. Feel free to join us for lunch. Oh, thanks, but I have to wrap this up first. Can I get you something? Okay, do you need something? Can I get you something? Oh, 너무 친절하죠? Like, 뭐 필요한 거 없어? Okay, can I get you something? All right, let's take a short quiz. 부담 갖지 말고 같이 점심 드시러 가시죠? 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
1: Excellent job, everyone.
0: All right, so we learned some great expressions today. Feel free to do something is a very useful

pattern. So basically, we can say anything like, such as, feel free to, use my office or use my computer. 뭐 마음껏 부담 없이 마음껏 이거 써도 돼요. 뭐 이것도 드셔도 돼요. 아니면은 뭐 취소해도 돼요. Right? Feel free to cancel. Feel free to call me anytime. Really, this is a very useful pattern. And the second one is to wrap up. So this is absolutely, you must absolutely know this expression, which means to complete or to finish. So, of course, now, around this time, Kristen has to wrap up 출근 영어. It's time for me to go. But I want to thank you again for joining me and studying with me. I hope you can continue to practice and also make sure that you review these expressions. Feel free to and wrap up. All right, we're going to wrap up. That's it for today. We'll see you next time. Bye-bye.

everyone, and welcome to 슬기로운 출근 영어. And I'm Kristen Cho. 네, 안녕하세요, 여러분. Thank you so much for joining me today. All right, we got a job.

0: It's time for English on the Go. So we're going to look at Sarah's full clip where she talks to us about how in the past she was really bad at making decisions. She even really couldn't decide what she wanted to eat for lunch. But now she's much better. Let's take a look at her clip.
1: Just wanna ignite ya!
2: Are you ready? Go!
3: If I had to talk about decision making a few years ago, I would have said that I was terrible at it because I could not make a decision. I was annoyingly indecisive. And even when it came down to things like picking what I wanted to eat for lunch, I just couldn't decide. And now that, you know, most of my work revolves around food, you know, you ask me what I want to eat for lunch, I know what I want to eat for lunch because I've been thinking about it since yesterday lunch. So that's one thing I've gotten better at making decisions on. But not just that, life decisions in general. I've always been like not necessarily, I guess it's indecisive. It's always hard to kind of commit to something. And that's something that I'm working on because I want to be better at not wasting time mulling over decisions so long. I think I wasted a lot of time just worrying about stuff. And sometimes it's better to just try it.
4: 네, 오늘의 핵심 어휘를 먼저 볼까요? 먼저 첫 번째로 unknowingly라는 단어가 나왔습니다. unknowingly, unknowing이가 누군가를 성가시게 하다, 짜증나게 하다라는 뜻을 갖고 있고 unknowing 뒤에 ly까지 붙여서 성가시게, 귀찮게, 그리고 우유부단한, indecisive, 결정을 decide를 못하는 거죠. 앞에 이제 I-N은 아니다, 못한다라는 의미로 붙었습니다. 그리고 돌다, 회전하다를 가리키는 Revolve도 나왔는데요. 발음 연습해 볼게요.
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0: 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When it comes down to cooking, he's the best. 발음 연습이요.
1: Repeat after me. When it comes down to cooking, he's the best. One more time. When it comes down to cooking, he's the best. Great. Let's look at our next sentence.
0: 그녀는 돈에 관해서는 조심스러워요. She's careful when it comes down to money. 같이 읽어볼까요?
1: She's careful when it comes down to money. She's careful when it comes down to money. Great. Let's look at our next pattern.
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1: Now I'm better at not wasting time. One more time. Now I'm better at not wasting time. Let's look at the next one.
0: 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He should be better at not believing lies. 이렇게 하면 됩니다. 큰 소리로 읽어주세요.
1: He should be better at not believing lies. He should be better at not believing lies. Great. Let's take a look at the clip for the last time with both English and Korean subtitles.
2: If I had to talk about decision making a few years ago, I would have said that I was terrible at it because I could not make a decision. I was annoyingly indecisive. And even when it came down to things like picking what I wanted to eat for lunch, I just couldn't decide. And now that, you know, most of my work revolves around food, you know, you ask me what I want to eat for lunch, I know what I want to eat for lunch because I've been thinking about it since yesterday lunch. So that's one thing I've gotten better at making decisions on. But not just that, life decisions in general. I've always been like not necessarily, I guess it's indecisive. It's always hard to kind of commit to something. And that's something that I'm working on because I want to be better at not wasting time mulling over decisions so long. I think I wasted a lot of time just worrying about stuff. And sometimes it's better to just try it.
0: 오늘의 알쏭달쏭 영어 표현 한마디는요, 바로 이겁니다. 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
0: 벌써
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1: Oh, that's me. I already know what I want to eat. Mm-hmm. I already know what I want to eat.
0: I never already know what I want to eat. 그렇지만 뭐 이미 다 나 먹을 거 결정하고 왔어. 아니면 이미 마음 먹었어. 라고 한다면 I already know what I want to eat. 하면 됩니다.
1: I already know what I want to eat. And I already know what I want to do next, which is in the social world.

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1: Let's take a look. I've gotten better at deciding what I'll wear the night before, so I don't need to make decisions in the morning. Between hurting a little bit at a time forever or potentially hurting a lot for a few days, I've gotten better at making the right decision.
0: 네, 하나씩 볼게요. 먼저
1: 라바
0: 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I've gotten better at deciding what I'll wear. 그러니까 다음날 이야기죠.
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1: Mm-hmm.
0: So I don't need to make decisions in the